0: Radio UAEH Pachuca, 99.7 FM.
1: Oh yeah, I think I'm gonna do that thing. Well, I think I know that thing. I think it's this thing.

to Nalcocona, great. It's water, it's water, makes you wanna shrink. And I said, can I have some water with swamp water? And don't shake, honey. I said, don't shake. And she said...